hustle, but I got it in a headlock. Never, never do make a bedrock. Mommy on fire, red hot. Bada bing, bada boom. Mr. Worldwide as I step in the room. I'm a hustler, baby, but that you knew. And tonight is just me and you.

on the sympathy crutches. 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

winners are allowed. 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

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How bizarre, how bizarre. Destination unknown as we pull in for some gas. Officially pasted poster reveals a smile from the back. Elephants and acrobats, lion, snakes, monkey. Billy speaks righteous, Sister Cena says funky. How bizarre. How bizarre, how bizarre.

around. TV news and cameras, there's choppers in the sky. Marines, police, reporters ask where, for and why. Belly yells, we're out of here, seen us since right on. Making moves and starting grooves before they knew we were gone. 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
1: I am feeling very Olympic today. 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

clock. 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

0: just a quick one. You dumb, narrow-minded motherfuckers out there. I am not a player. Listen to any of my shows, read any of my motherfucking stories, and you will see that I have never called myself a player. So some of you niggas around here that's quote-unquote look up to me seem to feel that you're disappointed because I've taken this latest relationship step that I've taken. Let me tell y'all niggas something. 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